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0: and Payphone on Today FM. This Bank Holiday Monday, an extra weekend breakfast show for you. And before that was If You Really Love Me, How Will I Know, David Guetta and Mr. Jam. Oh my gosh, there's so many birthdays on this glorious day. May the 4th be with you.
1: Hi, my name is Leela. I'm 11 years old today. We're celebrating my birthday from Spittal, Galway.
0: Ah, lovely. I hope you have a wonderful day and happy birthday to you.
2: Hi, Alison. Big shout out to our turning 5-year-old tomorrow boy, Fionn O'Nuala. Turning 5 on the 5th of the 5th. Big happy birthday, Fionn. From Dad, Mom, and dogs, Brogan and Cara.
0: Oh, Slán. Lovely. Slán. And thank you so much for that. And May 4th, Philip McKiernan, birthday today. And we love him lots, from Claire, Thomas, Maria, James, and Snowy the dog. I love how you guys always include the dogs. Of course, you have to. Keep them coming in. 0874-100-102. Please say hello to Helen, Jane, and Johnny from Delgany with their mom and dad on their way to Glendalough for a picnic. That is a gorgeous way to spend Bank Holiday Monday. Request for Georgia and Flynn, and they're on their way with their mom Hazel, and they're going to be doing the 5K. Oh, wow, 5K run. And that's in honor of Granddad Terry this morning in Carrick. So best of luck to you guys. And for their cousins, Rayla, who made the first Holy Communion today, and lots of love from Wicklow, and mom and dad, Joe and Ash as well. Enjoying the tunes. Keep them coming in. We have for you a gorgeous prize, all thanks to Visit Waterford. We introduced to you a character called Victor with a K, Victor the Viking. And he joined us yesterday and on Saturday to give us clues as to where he is in the world. And we need you guys to listen out for him. I'll tell you exactly more about this crazy idea after Miles Smith and Niall Horan together in Drive Safe to be in with a chance to win a gorgeous prize to Visit Waterford.

0: Oh, that's fantastic. I really love it. Miles Smith and Niall Horan, and now they're best friends. And they recorded that together. 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
0: Yes, Allison Curtis with you for an extra one this bank holiday Monday morning. 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The peaceful Comora pods. I know the Comora Mountains. I love them. They are peaceful. They are cozy. These pods are cozy, eco-friendly hideaways tucked beneath the majestic Comora Mountains. And you can unwind in the Salus Namara, as well as warm Atlantic seawater, nutrient-rich harvested seaweed. And that basically is soothing and healthy and skin revitalized. It's such a gorgeous prize. So two nights stay for two in the Comora pods, lunch at the Olive Cafe, Freedom of Waterford Pass, which means you can access all the local museums, Waterford Treasures, the Bishop Palace, as well as the Medieval Museum, which is great crack, actually, the Irish Museum of Time, and the Irish Silver Museum. So Freedom of Waterford Pass, that is gorgeous, lots to see there. Also a golf pass at the Dungarvan Golf Club and a two-hour private seaweed bath at the Salus Namara. This is a gorgeous prize. So basically, Victor with a K, has been on the show, and he's been hidden somewhere in one of our hours on Saturday, Sunday, and again today. So we want you to listen out for Victor. And once you hear Victor, text in your details, 0874-100-102, to be in with a chance to win this lovely prize, all thanks to Visit Waterford. This is what he's doing today.
2: This is Victor the Viking. I love Waterford.
0: So yesterday he was shopping.
3: Trying to enjoy a seaweed bath.
0: Today he's in a spa. So that's what you're listening out for. I'll play it one more time for you just because it's ridiculous. You're listening out for that. And once you hear Victor, he's going to appear again somewhere in the show this hour. Text in your details for that gorgeous prize.
2: This is Victor the Viking. I love Waterfall.
3: Yeah, shut up, man. Trying to enjoy a seaweed bath.
2: Sorry.
0: He just gets overexcited. All right, so listen out for that. Victor's going to appear again, and that is an incredible prize. A two-night stay for two in the Comora Pods, lunch at the Olive Garden, the Freedom of Waterford Pass, golf pass to Dungarvan Golf Club, and that two-hour private seaweed bath in Salus Namara, which would be the thing I'd be very interested in. 0874-100-102. This is Today FM, Coldplay, BTS, My Universe, next.
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beautiful ones. Fantastic to hear that. I'm going to dedicate that to Alana, who got in touch, sent in a lovely message on Instagram, actually, at AllisonTodayFM. And if you like that, you might like what I'm going to do a little bit later on tonight. On Today FM, for The Last Splash, a show I presented here from 2003 to 2011, is back tonight. You can expect a little bit of this, actually. I'm going to be on air from 7 until 10, reliving the best of the 90s and the noughties alternative music. I've definitely got Nirvana in there. Do you know what else I'm going to throw in for the evening? I can't wait to play this. I got emotional listening to this, putting together the playlist for tonight. Little Underworld tonight. Of course, we have to have this because Pulp are one of my favorite bands of all time. So 3 hours, get prepared. Get your air guitars, drums, and basses ready. We're going to rock out tonight. And of course, I have to have this in there, right? I'm going to have the Pixies. Yes! All happening tonight on The Last Splash. 7 till 10. Join me. Join me once again. All right, let's carry on with the here and now, though, Allison. The here and now. Weather today, mostly cloudy and dry with patches of drizzle possible in the southwest. Some sunny spells will develop in the afternoon and the evening, and temperatures of 12 to 15 degrees. Allison, I just thought I would chance my arm. My wife, Emma, and I run a business called EcoBeo, B-E-O, a small Irish online shop, eco-friendly gifts, self-care bits. We would love a shout-out if you could this morning. I'm feeling like I definitely can do that for you, Owen. So EcoBeo.ie, so EcoBeo, and I can share that on my own account as well. Emma and Owen doing good things there. A small business shout-out. Happy birthday to the best dad in the world, Colin Byrne. Colin Byrne is a Star Wars baby. From Dundalk, and loads of love from Izzy and Darcy. And Allison, thank you for a prize we won on the show yesterday. Can you please wish our beautiful daughter, Hannah Gilbride, and Belfast a very happy birthday today from Sean and Teresa. Keep them coming in, 0874-100-102. Remember, you're listening out for Victor the Viking as well to be in with a chance to win that gorgeous prize. All thanks to Visit Waterford.

0: 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Hold me closer. 0874-100-102. This is Today FM. What the heck?
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0: Musgraves and Dry Spell on Today FM. Allison Curtis with you. Victor made an appearance. Oh my God. Okay, now I just have to pick my winner. Thank you guys so much for texting in. All thanks to visitwaterford.com. We'll pick our winner after the break. And after a little Benson Boone, Sorry I'm Here for Someone Else on Today FM.
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0: 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And today we had our resident Viking back again, hidden in this hour, Victor with a K, and he was in a spa. Actually, we're asking you to listen out for him, and you all caught that, and to be in with a chance to win two nights stay for two at the Comera Pods, lunch at the Olive Cafe, Freedom of Waterford pass to access all the local museums, a golf pass to the Dungarvan Golf Club, and a 2-hour private seaweed bath at Solis Namara. I have Linda and Cork on the phone line. Linda, how are you?
2: Hi, Alison. How are you?
0: Great. Whereabouts in Cork are you guys?
2: I'm in a small village called Clidove outside Ballincollig in Cork.
0: Oh, lovely. I know Ballincollig. I don't know exactly where you are. I must visit sometime. So you heard Victor. So congratulations. That lovely prize is yours.
2: Thank you so much. I'm delighted. I entered yesterday and today, so I'm thrilled.
0: I noticed you changed it to a K today.
2: Yeah, I meant you mentioned it was with a K, so I said I'd get it right today in case that's what scuppered my chances yesterday.
0: Well, Linda, myself and my producer Lenny were just thinking, like, Victor needs a whole backstory, and I was like, obviously he's with a K, obviously. So this is a gorgeous prize. So there's, I really would love to try this Solis Namara. I've heard great things about them. So that's a 2-hour private seaweed bath there. So I'm sure you'll enjoy that. And then there's a golf pass as well. Who would you bring with you?
2: Oh, I'll have to give the golf pass to my husband. He's an avid golfer. He'll be delighted.
0: I had a feeling he was. What's his name?
2: Barry. He's probably listening. He's on the way down from Kerry, so could be listening.
0: Oh, lovely. Well, that prize is yours. And the Comera Mountains, honest to God, one of the most beautiful places in the world. I have the best sleeps when I visit my friend who's down in that direction. And I hope you guys have a wonderful time. You'll need to get babysitters, though, right?
2: Definitely. I'll have to look into that straight away.
0: Excellent. Linda, thanks so much. Take care.
2: Thanks so much. You've made my day, Alison. Thank you.
0: Bye. And thanks to Visit Waterford for that brilliant prize all weekend. Ruby, Ruby, Ruby. Kaiser Chiefs.

0: Ella Henderson, Rudimental Together, and Alibi. And before that was Kaiser Chiefs on Weekend Breakfast here on Today FM. And Ruby, and how perfect is this? Ruby is a May 4th baby. She is 8 today, and her mom, Ethna, got in touch and said, please say hello from all the Scanlons and Ruby's birthday. Thank you guys so much. 0874-100-102 for all your messages.
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3: 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Kieran Cunningham said that Saudi Arabia pulling its funding from LIV Golf could have wider repercussions for world sport.
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1: From across Europe attending today's summit in Yerevan. Discussions will focus on geopolitical developments, economic resilience and security. The Taoiseach will also extend an invitation to his colleagues to attend the next meeting of the EPC, which this country will host in Dublin in November. The Taoiseach says the European political community is an important forum to discuss challenges faced by the wider European continent, including those linked to continuing Russian aggression in Ukraine, global instability and the consequences of conflict in the Middle East.
2: The Taoiseach is meeting with EU finance ministers in Brussels over the next 2 days to discuss the economic impact of the conflict in the Middle East. The talks will also examine what countries are going to do to deal with rising energy costs. Simon Harris says the talks come at a crucial time for the global economy.
3: Ireland has obviously put in place one of the largest packages in the European Union to try and help households and businesses with energy costs. But I'll be very keen to listen to colleagues across the European Union and what actions they're taking or they're considering.
2: Iran has threatened to attack US forces if they carry out Donald Trump's plan to free stranded ships stuck at the Strait of Hormuz. The US president says they'll start guiding vessels using aircraft and guided missile destroyers. He's called it a humanitarian gesture as many are running low on food. More than 2,400 drivers have been caught speeding so far this bank holiday weekend. One person was detected travelling at 158 kilometres an hour in an 80 zone in Tipperary, while another was caught doing 112 kilometres an hour in a 60 zone in Dublin. 123 people have been arrested for driving under the influence of drink or drugs since 7 a.m. on Thursday. That's it for now. More in an hour.
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9: A very good morning. I'm Will O'Callaghan. Former Manchester United captain Gary Neville thinks Michael Carrick will bring stability to the club if he's named their permanent manager. He's in charge at Old Trafford until the end of the season and guided them to Champions League qualification with yesterday's 3-2 win against Liverpool. Tottenham sit a point above the relegation zone, having got past Aston Villa last night 2-1. Manchester City can cut Arsenal's lead back to 3 points with a win at Everton this evening. And before that, Chelsea welcome Nottingham Forest this afternoon. Waterford's first team coaches Brian Murphy and David Breen will be in charge for this evening's match with Dundalk after John Daly's departure at the weekend. The Blues sit bottom of the Premier Division of the SSE or Tristy League and are searching for a fourth manager in just over a year. The leader Shamrock Rovers will host Drogheda United at Tallaght Stadium with second place St Pat's on the road to Sligo Rovers. Bohemians manager Alan Reynolds admits they're in a difficult run of form ahead of hosting their rival Shelburne, while Derry City will play Galway United. 16 counties are awaiting this afternoon's draw for the opening round of the All-Ireland Senior Football Championship. Westmeath punched their ticket for the Sam Maguire Championship by overcoming Kildare after extra time to reach the semi-final yesterday. Kildare are also in the draw as last season's Tailteann Cup winners, and the 8 provincial finalists will all have home advantage in round 1. And China's Wu Yetze holds a 3 frames lead into the second day of the World Snooker Championship final. He'll resume 10 frames to 7 up at the Crucible this afternoon, with the first 18 set to be crowned champion. To hear live commentary of the League of Ireland every Friday, download the Go Loud app now.
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2: Some sunny spells developing through this afternoon and evening, but it will stay rather cloudy with some showers in the south and northwest. Highs of 12 to 15 degrees.
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0: 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You do have to be 18 and over to enter. 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They'll call them back, and you need to get to that phone within five rings and tell us the amount of €305,000, and that will be yours. The very best of luck.
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0: Yes, we've got some Codeline on the way and Alex Warren, Fever Dream. We also have Avril Lavigne, Skater Boy, a classic for you. 0874-101-02, kicking off this hour with Olivia Dean on Today FM.

brand new day on Today FM. Before that was Olivia Dean and So Easy to Fall in Love. Allison Curtis with you exactly 12 minutes past 11. 0874-100-102 for all your messages. It's Bank Holiday Monday. You would have heard this across the last few days, but we are currently making some noise for Focus Ireland. There are currently, and this is a really shocking statistic, 5,319 children homeless in Ireland, with the numbers at an all-time high. Focus Ireland do incredible work. They work tirelessly to help people experiencing homelessness, to provide sources for them and resources for them. So we have joined forces with Focus Ireland to help make some noise. We've had amazing events and fundraisers running across the country over the last week, but we still need your help in this bank holiday weekend. 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They do incredible work. Really, they do. Alex Warren now, new music from him, his latest single on Today FM and Fever Dream.

Harry Styles and American Girl. Today FM, playing the music you love. What's going on? My name is David Hammond. I hope your bank holiday Monday's going well. Hope you're enjoying the tunes. 087-4100-102. Are you going anywhere nice in your holidays? Anywhere nice? I feel like, so I'm going away in June, and I'm very lucky and I can't wait, but I'm also like, oh, should have booked May. It's ages away. I haven't been off this year, and I feel like I've worked, which is totally normal, by the way. I'm just lazy. But I've worked 5 months now without a break, and I'm just like, oh, I just want to go away. And I should have booked for May, but no, we booked for June. But I'm excited. So we did the 10 days, you know? Sometimes you need 10 days, don't you? So I'm very excited. But I'm also like, can you go somewhere? Maybe a nice staycation, or maybe somewhere local for afterwards, you know, so as soon as you come back in June, the rest of the summer isn't just like work. Do you know what I mean? Something to look forward to. That'd be nice. Any suggestions, always welcome. 087-4100-102. Don't forget Louise Cantlin in from 3 o'clock. Join her to talk all about the music that shaped Declan O'Rourke. Here's Oasis.

Zara Larsson, David Guetta, so, so good. It's called Oh My Love. This is Today FM. Don't forget Louise Cantlin in from 3 o'clock. And you can join her to talk all about the music that shaped him as a person. It's Declan O'Rourke going to be on with her. And it's going to be one hell of a show. We can't wait for it. That's on from 3 until 4 right here on Today FM, playing the music you love. With new music right now from Somber. Fun fact about him, I told you yesterday, but I'll tell you again. He's 6'7", a ridiculous height, but a fantastic artist. This is called Potential. It's on Today.

Alex Warren, Fever Dream, Today FM, playing the music you love. And doing so with absolute style is Shelley Gray. She's in from 4 o'clock. Before that, Louise Cantlin in conversation with Declan O'Rourke, chatting all about the music that shaped him as a person. Very much looking forward to that. Sabrina on the way. First, Sigala, Paloma Faith. Will you

0: The Beatles on Today FM. A Day in the Life, as chosen by Declan O'Rourke, and the song that you say brings you to that musical climax.
1: Was
0: Come
1: that
0: on.
1: As orgasmic for you as it was for me?
0: Listen, they say that men and women experience it differently.
1: Isn't it lovely though that it also starts off so simply and, you know, gets to that point. Mm. It really is incredible.
0: Absolutely. Well, you mentioned as you were talking about it that, you know, it's a song about a real life story. I feel like you're an artist who writes and maybe is inspired a lot by real life.
1: Absolutely, yeah. The real life story behind that, by the way, was about an Irish man, a kind of aristocrat from somewhere around Lugalaw and Wicklow. He had these high society parties, often hosting the Rolling Stones and people like that.
0: Wow.
1: And, you know, McCartney and Lennon were there at one stage, and, you know, this guy had the world at his feet, and he ended up being killed in a car crash. And that was the guy in the song.
0: Wow. Mm. Good to know. You're a big reader and a writer yourself, aren't you?
1: I have, yeah. Written a couple of books, yeah.
0: Does it sit nicely alongside songwriting, or is it a total different world altogether?
1: It was incredibly similar, actually, I found. I would have never expected that because, you know, how vastly different they appear. But it was, you know, in a way it felt like a very, very big song.
0: Yeah.
1: To write a book, you know, it has a start, a middle and an end, you know. But you have to apply yourself in a different way. Like songwriting, you can be washing dishes or driving or in the shower and it'll, you know, you could write it in a few hours or a few weeks or whatever it is. It can be years also, of course. But a book takes an intense amount of time where you have to literally sit
0: yourself at
1: a desk daily, and you know it's a much bigger discipline, but it really feels like a similar thing. Yeah
0: amazing. Well, fair play to you. Maybe we will come on to that as we discuss your next song choice. Tell us about this Sam Cooke selection.
1: Sam Cooke, A Change Is Gonna Come, A Song for Our Times. I first heard this song when I was about 11, I think. Sam Cooke is a great soul artist. He's one of the greatest soul voices of all time. And I remember actually thinking very fast, I want that song played at my funeral.
0: Really?
1: Which is really interesting.
0: Wow.
1: I know a lot of people who think that about this song too. It was written during the Civil Rights Movement, which Sam Cooke was very vocal about. But, you know, it was really at the height of things, and his record company advised him. Well, they said they didn't want to release it. They weren't going to release it because it was very raw, dangerous time, I suppose. And he was then shot, and it was claimed that he was shot by somebody in a motel, and that there had been some kind of, you know, he'd been committing adultery with somebody or whatever. But there is a lot of controversy and conspiracy about what really happened, and was it the CIA or whatever, because he was very vocal about civil rights. And they ended up releasing this song a month after he died.
0: Okay.
1: And so you imagine that, imagine the power of that for his voice, for this have been his masterpiece, something about the times. You know, that conjunction of art and
0: politics and social justice, yeah.
1: You know, where that's got to be art at its greatest. It's still very current, and why wouldn't it be given all of the turmoil in the world right now? Anybody who listens to it, even without knowing what it's about, feels that gravity, and you sense the power of it, and the sadness of it, and the melancholy and the beauty of it, the hope in it too. So I think that's probably why people from all backgrounds resonate with it and just say, what a powerful song.
0: Beautifully put. That's so lovely.
1: A Change Is Gonna Come by Sam Cooke.

0: That is new Irish music on Today FM. Dermot Kennedy, Turnstile, from his latest album, The Weight of the Woods. Hi to Leanne, who's with us.
1: We're back from a brilliant weekend in Mullaghmore, Sligo, with my fiance Philly and the family Kira and Shirley.
0: Yes, go on, the guys. Sligo, a popular place this weekend. All right, it is Shelley Gray with you for your bank holiday Monday. Hope you're good and hope you like a bit of R.E.M. on your radio. From 1987, the one I love, R.E.M. on Today FM.

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5: You hit me once, I hit you back. You gave a kick, I gave a slap. You smashed a plate over my head. Then I set fire to our bed.

Alison Curtis with you this bank holiday evening and with The Last Splash, and we're reliving the memories of my alternative music show that featured here on Today FM, kicking off in 2003 and running to 2011. So the best indie alternative tracks from that time period. As I mentioned already, I've got some Nirvana on the way. I've got Jack White because he's going to be coming to the Olympia Theatre in Dublin in September. I've got some Cure and Born Slippy. Yes, when I said Underworld, a few people texted in going, is it going to be that one? It is. Right now though, The Cardigans, my favorite game. I absolutely love this song. I will say it does remind me always of the late, great Tony Fenton. He loved this as well, and he had impeccable taste in music. It's taken from their fourth studio album that was released in 1998, The Cardigans on Today FM.

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That was Billy Joel and Vienna. It is Today FM Chilled. It is Ciara Revens. I'm here every Monday night until midnight, and it's a bit of a different Monday.

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1: Eamon, I think you're the winner of all. You feel so passionate about Roscommon winning at the weekend that you've actually rewritten a Mayo song. Take it away, Eamon.
2: Oh, the green and red.